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1: Good morning, Jay and Aaron.
2: Good morning, Lori.
3: How are you feeling? Do you got the cold that Aaron has?
1: No, I feel fine.
2: Oh, yeah. You just wait. You're a bus driver of little kids.
3: All right.
2: You'll have it in no time.
3: Yeah.
1: I must say that the cold air, well, I drink a lot of oregano drops. Just so as soon as I feel some, I'm drinking the bottle.
2: What do you do? You just throw that in some tea or what do you?
1: Oh, no, I just put it under, a dropper full underneath my tongue.
2: And what does it taste like? Oh, I guess oregano.
1: Oh, it is not very pleasant, I'm going to just say. But let me tell you, if you catch it right away, you're feeling, hey, I got to stay on top of this stuff. When you work with kids, you got to stay on top of it. I'm going to make that elderberry syrup soon. So
3: Did Lori say it's snot?
1: Oh. Let me tell you, my cat took off his You know how you spook a cat?
2: He just Oh, wait a minute.
3: When he heard Aaron blowing her nose?
1: Yeah.
2: Oh, I scared the cat.
3: Like, I guess you know what? It sounds like a cat, like, hissing. Like.
2: It actually
3: kind of
2: does.

0: The best of Jay and Aaron.
1: I raced cars in Medicine Hat.
2: No way.
3: What?
1: Yeah.
3: What kind of cars?
1: I drive stock car.
2: No way.
1: Out in there. Yeah.
4: Last time I drove a stock car, it was media night in Saskatoon, and all the media personalities, in quotation marks, get to drive a car. And yep. Rod Kidder ruined one of the cars. He just totally slid out, hit a pole. That car was ruined. That was the last media night we ever had.
3: I bet.
4: Racing cars.
3: Rod ruined it for everybody.
2: Way to go, Rod.
3: How did you do? Did you win?
1: No, I got crashed out. Each of the three races.
2: So. You got Rod Kittered.
1: I did, yeah.
3: Jay. Let's try and make it better.
4: Can you make it better? I mean, could you fix it?
3: Well.
1: Oh, yeah. Okay. It's still running, so okay. It'll be fine.
4: All right. So, One Note 90s Challenge. This is the note. Who do you think that is?
1: My thought was tag team. Whoop, there it is.
2: Whoop, there it is.
4: It's not.
3: Oh, we didn't make it better.
4: Shoot. Sorry, Dave.
3: Nope. Did you know that when bumblebees bump into one another, the sound that they make is whoop?
1: No, I did not.
2: Whoop, yep. There it is.
3: There's a fun fact.
1: I appreciate that. That's a good one.
3: Yeah.
4: Hope your day gets back on track.
3: Oh, Dave.
4: Hope your day gets back on track.
3: Oh, Dave.

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1: It was actually a great thing.
2: Nice.
1: His mom's from Edmonton, so we don't get to see her quite often.
3: It's fine. Totally fine.
1: Yeah.

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1: The confidence that you exuded walking out of the control room with less than 20 seconds in the song, saying, "Don't worry, I got this. I'll be back." 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
1: Add peanut butter and cheese whiz on toast. 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
2: Is that right?
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1: Yeah. I think it might be an Ontario thing, because the only other people I know that do it were people that came from Ontario, and I grew up there when I was little. So.
4: Did you have the bagged milk when you were little?
1: Yes, yeah. Absolutely.
4: Yeah, I lived in Ontario for a while. I know what the bagged milk is all about, but I don't know the peanut butter and cheese whiz. I wasn't hanging out with the cool kids.
1: It's delicious. Try it. It sounds weird, but it's really delicious.

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1: We're talking weird food combos. Food and dip. What do you got?
2: My father-in-law is religious relish and french fries.
3: Relish?
2: Oh. Relish.
4: Hear me out here. What if we did relish with mayo and french fries?
2: Well, I do that, but...
4: Oh, you do?
2: Yeah.
1: You're getting close to the Big Mac sauce now, aren't you?
4: Well, hell, and then add some ketchup? Then is that the Big Mac sauce, Jamie?
2: It's close. Thousand Island is closer.
1: It is, hey?
2: Yeah.
1: Are we dipping in the relish, or are we just pouring it on top like poutine?
2: Just dipping.
4: Okay.
2: Yeah, but you got to have like 2 to 3 fries so you can get a good scoop.
4: I was going to say, because if it's a soggy fry, there's going to be no lifting of that relish.
1: It's not happening.
2: That's right.
1: It's science.

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1: Well, up until the point that we had our first Christmas, he had been buying, before we got married, he had been buying me beautiful, beautiful gifts. A leather coat, a beautiful luggage set, Christmas morning. There's this nice soft present under the tree. I'm thinking, oh, it's a nice, it's a sweater or something really cool, right?
2: Mm-hmm.
1: And I start to open it up and I'm looking at this and I'm thinking, what the bleep, bleep, bleep. Here is a matching toilet set, green, you know, the green from the 70s?
2: Oh, the ugly 70s green?
1: Yeah, the ugly 70s green.
2: Was it like fuzzy or crocheted?
1: Oh, no, no, it was fuzzy. It was a nice fuzzy one. Where the seat never stayed up, you know, when you tried to push it up.
2: Yeah, because it's too fuzzy.
1: The lid, yeah. So it was the lid covered, the rug at the base, the tank covered.
2: You
1: the
2: got
1: lid
2: the tank cover?
1: I got the tank cover.
2: Oh, my God.
3: So does that exist? I didn't know you could cover your tank.
2: The seat and the rug is one thing.
3: I've heard of that. Yes.
2: He loves you when he got you the tank cover. That is love.
1: Yeah, the full meal deal.

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1: Oh, I've got two. 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
2: I think, you know what, Stuart? 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
3: You're a part of the bug that hit my windshield last.
2: Okay, do you have any other ones?
1: Yeah, you're not even a piece of gravel on the information superhighway.
2: Ooh, that one hurts.
3: Hey, you got some good ones. I feel a skid mark after that one.
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1: All right, well, you guys have a wonderful morning.
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1: Joe, how's the new gig going?
2: I came back on Friday. It was a joke. Violations after violations there.
1: Oh really? No.
2: Yeah. They had from 6 years to 6 months old, and they were so misabused that you couldn't tell what was what.
3: It's like the Epstein files. We're redacting a whole bunch of his conversation.
1: But he's cutting in and out.
3: I know. That's what I'm saying. This conversation's being redacted.
1: You're using a lot of really big words this morning.
3: Redacted is a big word?
1: For me, it is.

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19: All right, let's go. Yesterday was super nice. I think the warmest day for a long time.
20: I don't even know if it got up to 25. I'm glad I didn't make a bet. I think it only got up to about 24. Norm for this time of year is 18. We are going to head into at least 7 days of below average temperatures. Like nothing extreme. Highs between 12 degrees and 15 degrees into next week.
19: Like 14 is our high. We're already there.
20: Okay.
19: And Sharni's been walking trooper early this morning. I guess that wind's got a nice nip to it.
20: Oh, okay.
19: It's sweater weather for sure.
20: Sweater weather.
19: Sunrise at 7:03, by the way.
20: You may have noticed a few motorcades in Calgary over the past couple days. I know we heard from some of our listeners, I think it was Friday. Was it Friday? And it was before the long weekend. And someone had said, oh, these motorcades. And we're like, well, I don't know, like, what's going on? Are they preparing for something big? And I had mentioned to one of our listeners, it could be Zelensky. And sure enough, guess who's here?
19: Yeah, he flew in last night.
20: He flew in last night with his wife. They're going to have some meetings in Banff today with the Prime Minister. And I guess he's going to have a meeting this morning first, just the two of them, before they head to Banff.
19: Yeah, I heard the hotel's got like tons of RCMP and the dogs have been sniffing everything around there just to make sure it's all safe.
20: Yeah. It's Zelensky's first visit to Canada this year, but we adore him. And welcome to the city.
19: I know a lot of people stuck in traffic over the last couple of days don't like the fact that they were rehearsing the motorcades. It's like, really? During rush hour? Mm-hmm. Come on, man. Mm-hmm. That fire at the recycling facility started up again. This is like, what, the third time?
20: Yeah. So the fire first broke out Sunday night, and then they thought they put it out, and then it came back, and then it got put out, and then it came back again. So I guess a ton of people yesterday were calling 911.
19: Yeah.
20: You know, and that's understandable. You see smoke, you don't know what's going on, but they're asking people not to call 911 unless the flames spread beyond the landfill. But how are you really supposed to know, right?
19: Well, that's just it, right? You see smoke at the distance and you call 911. You may not even realize that it's the recycling plant on fire. Right?
20: I guess this thing is quite hard to put out.
19: Yeah.
20: They don't know what caused the fire. I just, you know, yeah. It's and then the smoke, like for people in that area, not good to breathe in. I remember, I think it was like on Monday, even the mayor was saying, like, if you were in one of those communities, close your windows.
19: Yeah,
20: this is not stuff you want to be breathing in.
19: New aircraft training facility, first of its kind in Canada. Saw some clips on the news last night. Looks cool.
20: Oh, my gosh. So it's called the Alberta Training Center of Excellence for Aviation and Aerospace. And they started construction, what did you say, yesterday afternoon? So it's going to house 8 full flight simulators. They've got cabin trainers and then a bunch of other digital learning tools. And it's going to have the capacity to train around 6,000 professionals every year. And that includes pilots and cabin crew members. That is, I would love to go in there and just see what that's all about.
19: Oh, for sure. I should become a pilot. I always wanted to become a pilot. Never did, obviously. Kind of took this route instead.
20: You still can.
19: Can I?
20: I don't know. I mean, I don't know if you're going to be like a pilot. You could do it just for yourself.
19: For fun, as they say, bleep and giggles. Oh, the sure. So I saw the news story last night, but that story was right after the story about the cargo plane that went off the runway in Miami. So there was that story. Oh, and then here in Calgary, a new pilot training facility is opening up.
20: I know. There's just so much.
19: Yeah. Okay, what's cheap? What's cheap? Cheap, cheap, cheap, cheap.
20: I love that. Like, I love the stuff on Reddit. If I need to know stuff, I go to Reddit. Yep. And a user asks people, what is still cheap? And so we're asking you that same question this morning. I have said this a lot in the last month because, man, fruit is expensive. Mm-hmm. But you know what is still cheap? Bananas. Bananas. Hold on.
19: We should play the Gwen Stefani song. This bleep is bananas.
20: B-A-N-A-N-A-S. What else is still cheap?
19: You mentioned paper clips. I know you've been trying to find a paper clip all week. Where's the paper clips? I need a big, thick paper clip.
20: It's, you know, we're still finding things in this new building. We're just working our way around.
19: I found
20: the
19: coffee this morning.
20: Did you?
19: Because they were out of coffee in the kitchen. So I went snooping in the drawers there in reception, and I found where they keep the coffee.
20: Excellent.
19: I found the pot of gold at the end of the rainbow.
20: Coffee pods, not
19: cheap. Not cheap.
20: You know what is cheap? White vinegar.
19: Is it?
20: Yes. I use it for cleaning.
19: Oh,
20: right?
19: Multi-purpose.
20: I was thinking about this, and I buy it in those big jugs are less than $5.
19: Yeah, you can cleaning. Like, I use it for cleaning. Like, if you've got like phlegm in the back of your throat, like you've been having a cold, this is Peter Marr's old trick. He told me this personally. When Peter Marr, late great Peter Marr, rest his soul, whatever be traveling, and he'd have a cold, and he'd have to do that whole Flames game on the radio. Mm-hmm. And he had a sore throat or some phlegm back there. Yeah. He'd take a shot of vinegar, and it kind of dissolves all that phlegm back there. Peter Marr trick.
20: Yum. So anyway, what is still cheap? We want to hear from you this morning. You can text 403-692-0977. Your chance to score some tickets to Jan Arden and her Holiday Orchestra in December at the Jack Singer Concert Hall. We'll send you to the Friday December 11th show.
19: Nothing from Apple is cheap. That first foldable iPhone.
20: When I read about it, I imagined something different.
19: Yeah,
20: I was imagining the old flip phone, but it looks nothing like
19: that.
20: No,
19: nothing at all. It looks cool once it's open. I don't like the looks of it when it's folded, but when you open it up, that looks cool to me.
20: They say it's the thinnest iPhone ever. It's going to come in two colors, star white and night sky. And you can use it when it's partially folded. So you don't have to have it like...
19: Yeah, it's still got the screen on the front.
20: Yeah.
19: And then when you open it up, it's got the much bigger screen. It looks kind of cool, but it's expensive.
20: Pre-order October 16th. October 23rd is when it'll be in the stores. How much?
19: It starts at $3,000. Starts at... That's like for 256 gig of memory. That's like updating 4 apps.
20: Sorry, did you just say
19: $3,000? It's $1,000 more than it is in the States.
20: No,
19: that starts at.
20: No.
19: If you want the most memory, it's $4,800.
20: All right.
19: $4,800 for an iPhone.
20: To each his own. I'll stick with my iPhone.
19: Kit Kat posted a picture of their chocolate bar on display. Like an iPhone's on display in a store, and they cut it down the middle, saying every Kit Kat already folds down the middle. And it looks weird because the cuts usually go horizontal, not vertical, and they got the one right down the middle.
20: Uh-huh.
19: Looks funny.
20: Okay.
19: Hockey's not cheap either.
20: Oh my god. Okay, so Sportsnet is going to charge $12.99 per month if you want to watch NHL games on Monday nights.
19: Yeah, they're doing Monday night games. Sportsnet Plus. So you got to make sure you have Sportsnet Plus. If you're with Rogers, I think you're okay. You're already there. But if you're with Bell or anybody else,
20: Tell us.
19: You're going to have to,
20: huge,
19: pony up.
20: Big providers.
19: There's eight Flames games on Monday nights this season, by the way, including against Toronto and against Edmonton. So there you go. Good times. Football last night, 2026 season got underway.
20: Something good.
19: Yeah.
20: And the Seahawks won.
19: But your quarterback went down like in the first 14 seconds.
20: There's still lots of time left in the season.
19: So you're telling me there's a chance.
20: What about the Jays? They lost.
19: Yeah, they lost.
20: Is it over?
19: How did the A's beat the Jays? I mean, this doesn't make any sense to me.
20: I don't know.
19: Day off in Baltimore tomorrow night.
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20: Okay, we have an incident already this morning. It looks like an accident on 16th Ave at Deerfoot Trail in the Northeast. It is blocking the southbound and westbound left-hand lane. If you have any updates on that accident or spot anything else, 403-692-0977.
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your cigarette break. 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And isn't it ironic?

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1: All right, who wants to see Jay and Arden at...
2: I do. Because you know what's so great about Jan Arden? Hmm. Not only is she an amazing singer, but it's like a comedy show.
1: Yeah, she's funny.
2: So, like, she does a couple songs, and then she chats with the audience, and you're laughing and having fun, and yeah.
1: We're looking for things that are still cheap. You brought up bananas. Costco hot dogs, they're never changing their price, ever, ever.
2: Oh, how much are they? I haven't had one in a while.
1: I haven't either. I want to say like $1.49 or something. Is that right? Does that sound right?
2: That, I mean, it sounds not right because it's so cheap, but I bet you're right.
1: We'll get family members. They know. It's been a long time since I had a hot dog at Costco. Last time I did it, I thought the relish was vinegar, so I ended up putting vinegar on my hot dog.
2: Speaking of vinegar, like plain white vinegar, if you're going to buy it, buy it in bulk.
1: Okay.
2: It is really inexpensive.
1: Like the big ass jug.
2: Yeah. Salt. That's another one.
1: Salt. Salt is not cheap.
2: I'm not talking about Himalayan salt, like the stuff that you're paying $10 for. I'm talking about white table salt.
1: Really?
2: Yes.
1: I use sea salt.
2: Oh, you're so fancy.
1: Yeah, I know.
2: Right? We're trying to help people here.
1: What do you got, Jeff? Something that's still cheap?
3: Time with your family. Yeah. You can never, ever get enough of it, and it's as cheap as it comes because it's free.
2: Yeah,
1: you
2: absolutely.
1: Mean you're not charging for that?
3: Well, there's always favors. There's always moving day. There's always that stuff, but that's what true family's for. See, that's why I drive a little car, because then I don't have to worry about gas prices or moving day.
2: Oh, good call. Smart man. What would be your perfect day with the family?
3: Probably like a picnic or something like that where everybody can just kind of sit back and enjoy and just catch up on life.
2: Yeah. Outdoors.
3: Yeah. Oh, yeah, for sure. There's no, it has to be outdoors. Mm-hmm. I spend 90% of my life, well, I shouldn't say that because I work 90% of my life, but I spend the rest of my life outdoors.
1: Watch those wasps.
3: Yeah, very, very true.
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0: All right, all right, all right. Everybody's back. Backstreet Boys. Everybody chip in here this morning. You could see Jan Arden.
1: Yeah. Big holiday special with her holiday orchestra, December 11th. That's a Friday night at the Jack Singer. So we want to know what's still cheap. I know for me, I have definitely noticed bananas are so cheap compared to buying grapes, strawberries, apples. Like some apples are,
0: Well, if you want to get like a
1: pink
0: honey,
1: lady,
0: like a honey crisp, you got to take out a bank loan.
1: I know.
0: And grapes have always been like ridiculously expensive. Speaking of prices, I saw the price of gas went up like 18 cents or something yesterday. Like
1: did
0: overnight
1: it?
0: Between, you know, yesterday at this time and today at this time. It's like, Eric, come on, are you kidding me?
1: Okay.
0: We were talking about the Costco hot dogs because they're cheap and we were wondering how much are they, Joe?
2: $1.50 hot dog and pot.
1: Costco?
2: Yep.
1: What? You get a drink with it too?
0: Oh, yeah.
2: Yeah, you get a medium size, well, regular, to them, a regular size drink and a dog all for $1.50.
1: Wow.
2: Can't go wrong.
1: You can't beat that.
2: I'm going to have one tonight when I go there. Yum. You can't even cook at home for that price.
1: No, no, you can't. Anything else that you think is still, cheap?
2: Dollarama, maybe. Dollarama's cheap.
0: It took me a long time to realize that the brands at Dollarama are, like, for the most part, the actual brands.
1: Are they?
0: Yeah, I always thought, like, you know, you see the Ruffle chips. Let's say Ruffle chips.
1: Yeah.
0: And I always thought, oh, they're Ruffle, like, with one F instead of two Fs. But
1: okay.
0: No, they're actual, like, Ruffle chips.
1: Are some things, though,
0: are, oh, for sure,
1: like, Dollarama or dollar store brand,
0: yeah,
1: right?
0: Yeah.
1: You just have to look closely,
0: yeah,
1: at the label.
2: Everything's gotten way too expensive.
0: Yeah.
2: Way too much inflation.
0: As the kids say, it's redonkulous.
2: Redonkulous. You guys were awesome.
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1: And thank you to Josh for giving us an update on that accident we told you about earlier, 16th Ave at Deerfoot Trail in the Northeast. He says it looks like it has been cleared, which is great news. If you spot anything going on in traffic, any slowdown, stalls, accidents, construction, feel free to pass it along. You can call or text 403-692-0977.

0: There you go. They talk, talk, I talk to you song. And that's going out to family member Sarah looking for things that are cheap. On Facebook, she says, talk. Talk is cheap.
1: Yeah. So is unwanted advice.
0: Yeah.
2: Good one.
1: Bananas. I honestly, you compare it to every other fruit and it's just like, wow, you can still buy a bunch of bananas and feel like you haven't been ripped off.
0: Yeah, that's a good point.
1: I wonder why they're cheap.
0: Why bananas are cheap?
1: Yeah.
0: That's a really good question. Who do we call? Like, who's the bananas are?
1: I don't know. Well, somewhere in, were they, maybe the Dole factory.
0: It's called Dole. So when are you, what are we going to ask? Why are your bananas so cheap?
1: Yeah, you know what? No, we
0: then
1: won't call
0: say,
1: them.
0: Yeah, why are our bananas so cheap?
1: I was going to say, we don't want to.
0: Thank you.

0: Jay and Aaron, we're going to raise the price of bananas.
1: It's all your fault.
0: Dwayne, looking for things that are cheap.
2: The specials at Sammy's over in Dover there.
0: Okay. Sammy's Chop House.
2: They have some good items.
1: What kind of prices are we talking, Dwayne?
2: Well, they have burgers for $5.99. They have Eggs Benedict. They have pancakes. They have a breakfast special.
1: Oh.
2: Yeah, all kinds of stuff. Pizza.
1: I've never been there. I might have to check it out.
2: It's a little off the beaten path over there in Dover, but we go there quite often, and food's good.
0: It's
2: super
0: been
2: reasonable.
0: It's been called a cozy culinary gem in Calgary, offering a warm and inviting atmosphere perfect for both casual diners and special occasions.
2: That's right.
0: There you go.
2: Did a commercial for him.
1: We're in the Northeast now, so Jay, we're probably not too far.
0: Might
1: from,
0: be pretty close. We're close.
1: Dover.
0: We're closer for sure.
1: Yeah.
0: Just off 34th, Sammy's Chop House.
2: Yeah, you betcha.
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2: Okay, so we are getting some... Okay, so first of all, we're in a new building, right? So we are on the corner of Center Street and 10th. Lights are flashing red there. It sounds like somebody driving hit a self-erect crane, hit the wires.
3: Hit a what?
2: At 16th.
3: What did you say?
2: A self-erect crane hit the wires at 16th.
3: Are we allowed to say that?
2: Yeah, we absolutely are. So we were in here earlier and the lights flickered and that was the power bump.
3: That's what that was.
2: I hope the person's okay.
3: I don't know what a self-erect crane is.
2: The fire trucks just went flying past us. So yeah, it's... a little bit of mayhem here.
3: Okay, Randy texted in, multi-vehicle accident south down Deerfoot at McKnight Boulevard in the left-hand lane and shoulder, apparently.
2: Oh,
3: there you go.
2: Okay, Randy, we appreciate the update. If you spot anything else going on in traffic, feel free to call or text, only if it's safe to do so. 403-692-0977.
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14: Look, you know, already at our daytime high, 14.
15: Hope you got outside and enjoyed the beautiful weather yesterday. Yeah, we're going to be below average. Average high this time of year, the norm is 18. So we're going to be between about 12 and 15 degrees right into next week.
14: A little sweater weather. President Zelensky from the Ukraine flew in last night.
15: Yes. A lot of people were noticing the last few days motorcades, and we were wondering, like, who's in town? And sure enough, yeah, Zelensky and his wife are here. He is going to be meeting with Carney this morning, and then they're heading off to Banff. And the visit will reportedly focus on defense, economic, and energy cooperation. It is Zelensky's first visit to Canada this year.
14: Has he been to Banff before?
15: Yeah. Yeah. Don't you remember?
14: I believe that
15: was last year.
14: It was last year?
15: Mm-hmm.
14: That fire at the recycling has flared up again. What is this? Third time? Time number three?
15: Yeah, fire first broke out on Sunday night, and they're saying the smoke has been affecting nearby communities, but they are asking Calgarians to not call 911 unless flames spread beyond the landfill. I guess they've been getting a lot of 911 calls. Understandable. People see smoke. They don't know initially that it's the landfill,
14: yeah.
15: Right?
14: You can see flames from a ways away, too.
15: And still no word on what caused the fire.
14: You see the new training facility.
0: Or spend 6 months in a correctional facility.
14: First of its kind coming to Calgary.
15: Alberta Training Center of Excellence for Aviation and Aerospace. Yep. So what do they have? They have 8 full flight simulators. They've got cabin trainers, all sorts of good stuff that will train around 6,000 professionals every year. And that includes pilots and cabin crew members. I wonder how we can get a tour of that.
14: I don't know. How long is it going to take to build?
15: Well, they started yesterday afternoon.
14: Yeah, so the way things get built here, 20, 30 years?
15: You're saying we might be dead by then.
14: You're telling me there's a chance. All right, what's cheap? This was on Reddit. You saw this on Reddit?
15: What
14: Reddit?
15: Is still cheap? Paper clips. Libraries.
14: Oh, they're still free.
15: Libraries are still free. I say bananas. And, man, a lot of people mentioning the Costco hot dogs and the drink for $1.50. So if you want to get involved in the conversation, feel free to text 403-692-0977. Your chance to score tickets to Jan Arden and her Holiday Orchestra at the Jack Singer. She's doing 2 shows, December 11th and 12th. We'll send you to the Friday night show.
14: You know, it's not cheap, the new foldable iPhone that's coming out.
15: Tell me how expensive it is or how cheap it is.
14: It starts here in Canada. God. And this is for like the lowest amount of memory, like 256 gig. $3,000. $3,000. That's $1,000 more than the U.S.
15: You know, when I was checking out what they looked like yesterday, before I clicked, I was imagining like a flip phone from, you know, what we remember from the 90s.
14: Like a Motorola? Like a Razor?
15: Yes, like a Motorola. Exactly.
14: When that Razor, that blue Razor came out, man, I was like a kid in a candy store.
15: I know, but it's not like that at all.
14: No.
15: You think it's pretty cool. They're saying it is going to be the thinnest iPhone ever.
14: It doesn't look thin. Like when they fold it together, it looks like a big chunky looking brick.
15: Maybe they mean when it's open.
14: Maybe.
15: So it comes in just 2 colors, star white and night sky.
14: Yeah, it's kind of boring.
15: I was going to say, yeah, somebody right. Somebody just went, okay, let's do this.
14: Yeah.
15: So pre-order October 16th in stores October 23rd if you have that kind of money.
14: Yeah, no kidding.
15: To spend. And speaking of not cheap, Sportsnet going to be charging an extra fee, $12.99 per month, for you to watch Monday NHL games on Sportsnet Plus if you get your channel through a non-Rogers cable or satellite provider. So if you're with Bell or TELUS, you're going to have to pay more.
14: By the way, 8 Flames games on Monday nights this season.
15: Come on.
14: Flames against Toronto.
15: And everyone wants to see those games because those will be some of the last games that are played in the Dome.
14: Battle of Alberta.
15: Right.
14: On a Monday night. A's beat the Jays yesterday, Baltimore tomorrow, and football. Seahawks, there you go. Got the first win of the season.
15: Yay, Seattle.
14: A close game, 13-10 over the Patriots.
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15: Thank you, Randy, for giving us a heads up about the accident on Deerfoot. This is southbound at McKnight Boulevard in the northeast. Sounds like it is blocking the left-hand shoulder. And also, a crane hit wires at 16th and Center. So we've got lights flashing red on 10th and Center. And then, apparently, are they still flashing red?
14: Yeah.
15: Yeah. So what do you got to do? 4-way stop procedure.
14: 4-way stop.
15: And I think it's hit more than just the intersection here. I'm hearing lights are flickering all over the place.
14: Oh, is that right? We got a pretty good blast of light in here.
15: Yeah, we did. It was a little bit scary, but we're okay. And hopefully the person that hit those live wires, I hope everything's okay. So if we have any updates, we'll pass it along. If you spot anything else going on in traffic stalls or accidents, feel free to call or text 403-692-0977.
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0: It's mine.
1: Mine.
0: It's all mine. This Costco hot dog's mine. Get your own for $1.50.
1: Mine. Okay, I'll trade you for a paperclip. We're talking things that are still cheap.
0: Have you still not found that paperclip?
1: No, I just want the big ones. You know the big ones?
0: Why are you so picky about a paperclip? Doesn't a paperclip like a paperclip?
1: If you have a lot to clip together, you want a big one.
0: How many pages?
1: I don't know.
0: Like five?
1: I don't know.
0: Are we talking 500?
1: Mind your biscuits.
0: Like, will this stapler work?
1: Sure.
0: Christina Rossell found a fancy stapler. It's bright pink. It's all blinged up.
1: Oh, gosh.
0: In here?
1: Yeah.
0: Hey, that works.
1: Yeah. We're making the studio our own, slowly but surely.
0: Yeah, trying to find things that are cheap. Gerald, what do you got?
2: Basha Foods in the Northeast, just off of Barlow and 16th.
0: Uh-huh.
2: Okay. Two Donairs, good size, $13. It's a BOGO deal. Mm-hmm. They're great. $13, so basically $6.50 each.
1: That is fantastic.
0: Yeah.
1: Now we keep hearing about all these great things in the Northeast.
2: Exactly.
1: I got to do some more shopping in that quadrant of the city.
2: A lot of good BOGO deals there.
0: I love BOGO.
1: Yeah. We appreciate the heads up.
0: What does BOGO mean? Buy one, get one. Right.
2: Buy one, get one.
1: Actually, no. It's not one. Buy one, get one free.
0: It's buy one, get one. Yeah, it is. Buy one, get one free. Okay. You buy one, you're paying $13 for one, you get a second one free.
1: Yeah, okay.
2: There you go.
0: That's why it's called BOGO.
1: Gotcha.
0: BOGO. All right, man.
2: Check it out.
0: Thanks, Gerald.
1: Bye, Gerald.
2: Have a great day.
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0: Like a jump around. Got to jump around a little bit to start the day. A little hopping. 100 hops. Sharni does that every day. Trooper loves it.
1: How about running? I figured out how to get in and out of this new building from the front door because there's a little incident earlier this morning, right, on Center Street, right around 16th. Someone hit a wire, and we've got lights flashing red on 10th and Center still. And so, of course, I needed to investigate.
0: Of course.
1: And then Jay, he started panicking because he's like, where did you go? You can't get back in the building without me. I said, sure, I can. Relax. I'm walking. Okay, then use your fob to get into the parking. We are on in less than 3 minutes. And then I wrote, relax,
0: all
1: in
0: capitals.
1: All caps. And then I started to maybe panic a little. I'm like, how far am I? Because I went like four blocks, right?
0: Yeah.
1: And so I, just to prove you wrong, I ran.
0: You love proving me wrong. Nothing gives her more joy in life.
1: Yeah, I've proven you wrong a few times in the last little bit.
0: Good for you.
1: Do you want to bring it up?
0: No, I don't. But you got back in the building okay without me standing there. I thought I had to press the button to let you in. Turns out I didn't.
1: No. So this is, I love learning things that are, you know, I mean, we should, I mean, there is a big emergency exit door to get out.
0: Yeah, but there's a big fence in front of it. So I think that's useless.
1: So if something goes down, we've got to climb over that fence.
0: I guess so.
1: Now, easier said than done.
0: Yeah, you first.
1: Yeah, I'm only 5'2".
0: That's like why that I said you first.
1: You know.
0: I'll boost you. I'll give you a boost.
1: No. You know what? You need to dial it down. Dial it back.
0: Like she says in capitals, relax.
2: Jay and Aaron, Calgary's morning show.

0: Somebody Like You. Mm-hmm. 729, Bryan Adams, and a four-way stop with the blinking reds here, Center Street North at 10th. It's amazing having the window and watching how many people actually stop and how many people don't come to a complete stop.
1: When lights are flashing red, you do have to cut. It's like a stop sign, right?
0: Yeah. Let's watch here. Okay.
1: So already Jay's been counting. Yeah. And what would we call that? I know because there's so many kids in my life that are like have just taken their driver's license exams.
0: Yeah.
1: And a rolling stop, is that what we call it?
0: Yeah.
1: It's kind of when you just slow down, but you don't come to a complete stop. Stop. That is an automatic fail.
0: That's a fail.
1: That is an automatic fail.
0: They call that the California roll. Okay, so red truck. Where's the ding? Red truck, complete stop.
1: Yep.
0: Ding.
1: Oh,
0: where's
1: sorry.
0: Your ding? Ding.
1: Yeah, he did good. That guy has to stop because he's got a pedestrian crossing.
0: Yeah, okay. But still complete stop. He gets a ding.
1: Okay.
0: What's the white truck going to do?
1: Here comes a big
0: white truck. The Gordon truck. Full stop.
1: Oh,
0: ding.
1: You better not say who it is. Ding. No, he was good.
0: Yeah, that's why I said the ding. Oh, black truck. Nope.
1: That was
0: that was a roll. Oh, gray sedan. Ding. Got it.
1: They're doing pretty good. Oh.
0: This gray.
1: Oh,
0: the Audi. That was a stop. That's a ding.
1: Okay, what about this guy?
0: The silver guy. Complete stop. Ding. Okay, this is actually very promising. I'm very impressed. Was that
1: a big truck? GMC,
0: complete.
1: Yeah.
0: The Jeep.
1: Oh, here comes a Jeep.
0: Jeep's coming northbound, Center Street North at 10th. Oh, that was a roll. That was a roll. That's a fail. That's an automatic fail.
1: That might have just been a fail too.
0: No, I think the white Honda got a ding. I think that's a full stop.
1: Anyway,
0: we
1: don't judge.
0: I know we're supposed to be doing a show here, but this is what we're doing on a Friday Eve.

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C 97.7. 90s. And now. 90s. And now.

0: Who's that cool cat? It's the odds. Someone who's cool. 735.
1: Jay and Aaron, Calgary's morning show.
0: That is such a good song, hey?
2: Yeah.
0: Looking for things that are cheap. Bananas comes up a lot.
2: I thought of something else. Rolled oats.
0: Are they cheap?
2: Yes. We're talking about plain rolled oats.
0: Yeah.
2: They come in a big bag, and they're healthy for you, and they're very inexpensive.
0: Okay, good to know. Vinegar comes up quite a bit.
2: White vinegar.
0: White vinegar.
2: Yeah.
0: What do you think? Things that are cheap, Megan.
3: Costco hot dogs and pop.
2: Yes. Oh, what do you put on that hot dog?
3: Ketchup. Plain, simple, just ketchup and an iced tea on the side.
2: Iced tea.
0: I like my Diet Pepsi. Mm-hmm.
3: No, an iced tea girl. All the way.
2: Yeah.
3: Iced tea.
2: I had forgotten that they include a drink with that special. I thought it was just $1.50 for the hot dog.
3: Yeah, and knock on wood, it hasn't gone up since COVID started.
0: Yeah, and they say it never will. That's according to the guy who runs Costco. Say, no, we'll never raise the price.
3: Good, because $1.50 for a hot dog and a pop these days is a steal of a deal.
2: It's a $19.95 price.
0: I do wish there were more condiments, though. Like, would you pay more? Because I would be willing to pay more if they had, you know, sauerkraut, maybe some onions, some, I don't know, hot peppers.
3: I'm just ketchup.
2: Yeah.
0: So. Is that right?
3: Just ketchup.
0: They've got these massive jugs of sauerkraut. They could just go to aisle 14 and pick one up, and Bob's your uncle.
2: Yeah, you know, just, I'd say leave well enough alone.
0: Just leave it alone?
2: Yeah.
0: Put some cheese on there?
3: You don't want sauerkraut for Dave.
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1: This is new problems on Stoney Trail in the Northwest. So this is southbound, an accident southbound on Stoney Trail just after Crowchild Trail. And last we heard, things still tied up with an accident on Deerfoot Trail southbound at McKnight Boulevard in the Northeast. If you have any updates for us on any of those accidents, feel free to call or text 403-692-0977.
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2: How's life treating you? How are you doing?
1: Well, I'm about 5 minutes from work, but everybody thinks that they can't see the bright flashing red lights at the intersection, so they're taking all three lanes that merge into one and think they can get ahead of me faster.
2: Okay,
3: so lights are flashing where?
1: 36th Street Southeast and Peg End Trail.
2: Oh, boy. So single lane in both directions?
1: Yeah, they come from like three lanes and go into one.
3: Yeah. Like a lot of streets do here in Calgary.
1: Yeah, well, I know planning is great.
3: Yeah. Like when you're going northbound Deerfoot, you know, you're just trucking along. All of a sudden, oh, shoot, this lane ends.
2: Yeah.
1: Yeah.
2: Yeah. Well, as Jay likes to say, pack your patience.
1: I don't have any.
2: I know. I don't like the saying anyway, but we're just trying to make you smile.
3: Thanks, Charmaine.
1: You do every day, guys. Every day.
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1: Or as the young kids call it now, Dons.
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3: Yes.
2: McDonald's is Dons?
1: Yes, it is. The look on your face. You look like you're 80.
2: It was Mickey D's.
1: For us.
2: Yeah.
1: But for the young people, it's Dons.
2: Yeah, we're doomed. These are our future leaders.
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2: I know I can do this. Come on, I can do this.
1: But the water is calling.
2: I'm doing this. Woohoo!
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13: Hey, family member Jamie, what do you see?
14: Good morning. Nothing too exciting, but there's more flashing lights.
13: Where?
14: Sun Park and Mid Lake Boulevard at that intersection there by the gas station.
13: That's right where our foot doctor is, Aaron.
15: I know exactly where that is.
13: We share a foot doctor.
14: Yep.
15: This just in from Rhea, flashing red lights on Canyon Meadows in Acadia in the southeast.
14: What's going on?
13: A car hit some power lines here, I guess, in the northeast.
15: Yeah. But how can it affect, like, the southeast? Like, that's way down south.
13: I don't know. There's the long wires.
14: If you had an old house with bad electrical wiring, that's what Calgary is. You switch one, and then it goes off somewhere else.
13: There
14: so that must have been what it is. Anyway.
13: Red both directions, four-way stop.
14: Yes. Please be courteous of each other and kind. It's almost Friday.
13: Oh, my gosh. It's almost Friday. Friday Eve.
15: It's Friday Eve.
13: By the way, center at 10th, the lights are back to working.
15: Okay. Did you get out, enjoy that beautiful weather we had?
13: That was nice, hey?
15: Now we head into quite a few days in a row of below average temps. The norm is 18 degrees, so highs between 12 and 15 into next week. We started, when we got on the air this morning, at 14 degrees. It's 11 right now.
13: You're going the wrong way.
15: So the temperature dropped.
13: You're going the wrong way.
15: It dropped down.
13: Those motorcades you may have noticed here in Calgary, I guess they were getting ready because Prime Minister Carney's in town. Zelensky flew in last night.
15: With his wife. They are in town for meetings in Banff. But apparently Zelensky and Carney are going to have a meeting this morning before they head to Banff. They're probably having a meeting right now.
13: A breakfast meeting, if you will.
15: A breakfast meeting. Fancy.
13: I think they order in like Mickey D's, Rotten Ronnie's.
15: I don't think so.
13: Zelensky's first visit to Canada here in 2026. That fire at the recycling, what do you call that, the yard? The dump?
15: Well, it's a, is it, some I've heard it pronounced echo and some eco. ECCO Recycling. It's in the southeast. It started Sunday night, flared up again yesterday. Smoke affecting communities in that area. And it kind of smells gross, too. I mean, no big surprise. I don't know what's burning.
13: At least it's not garbage. Like garbage.
15: Yeah, but still, I mean, I don't know how fires work, but it just sounds like they put it out and then there's hot spots, right?
13: Yep.
15: So here's hoping we get a little rain. Would that help them out a little
13: probably.
15: Bit?
13: I mean, Calgarians asked not to call 911 unless flames spread beyond the landfill. So that's kind of the big story because they're getting inundated with calls.
15: Yeah,
13: you know, third time, right? Third time's a charm.
15: Still no word on what caused that fire, but it sounds like the Calgary firefighters have their hands full.
13: Okay, what's this facility?
0: Facility.
15: Alberta Training Center of Excellence for Aviation and Aerospace opened up yesterday afternoon. First of its kind in Canada. It's a new aircraft training facility.
0: Facility.
15: So it's going to house 8 full flight simulators. They have cabin trainers, and it has the capacity to train around 6,000 professionals every year, and that includes pilots and cabin crew members. Now, it just started getting built yesterday afternoon.
13: It'll take a while.
15: But a couple of years, maybe. But I want to see it. I want to go in there and be like in a flight simulator. That would be so cool.
13: You can get a flight simulator like on your computer and see how hard it actually is.
15: No.
13: I used to play those as kids. It's like, really? Whoa, I crashed again? What am I doing wrong? Everything, dummy. Everything wrong.
15: And that is why you are in radio.
13: You are correct. First ever foldable iPhone announced yesterday. This is going to cost you a fortune, though. Starts at $3,000. That's for the 256 gig.
15: Oh, my gosh.
13: That's nothing. That's a couple of updated apps.
15: They say it'll be the thinnest iPhone ever once it's open. The screen compatible with the iPhone Pencil, currently available only for iPad users, can be unlocked with an Apple Watch. Comes in 2 colors, star white, night sky.
13: Boring.
15: And it's available for pre-order October 16th, and then it'll be in stores October 23rd. Do you think there's going to be a massive demand? I know there's always those people that just have to have, well, actually, that's kind of you. Have to have everything new.
13: Yeah, but starting at $3,000, like the one that I want with the, well, the most memory is 2 terabytes, and that's $4,800. And there's 1 terabyte and 512.
15: Okay.
13: So I'd probably get the 512. That's what I've been using on my current phone.
15: Yeah.
13: But that's too much money. That's ridiculous.
15: Well, I can think of better ways to spend that money.
13: Yeah, speaking of money, Sportsnet hiding hockey now behind a paywall.
15: Mm-hmm. $12.99 per month. They're going to be charging an extra fee. So if you are on like TELUS or Bell, you're going to have to sign up, pay the money. You can start purchasing that in a couple days here, September 15th. So if you're already on Rogers, I think you're fine.
13: 8 Flames games on Monday night this season, including games against Edmonton and Toronto. So no big deal.
15: Well,
13: right?
15: And it's the last season in the Dome, right? People want to watch these games if they can't see them live.
13: Yeah, there you go. A's beat the Jays 2-0 in NFL football. How about it? Wednesday night football.
15: Seattle Seahawks, 13-10 win over the Patriots.
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0: 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Jay and Aaron, Calgary's morning show.
1: All right, it's 8:13. We're going the wrong way. It's 11 now. 14 is the high in a cool week. Like yesterday was the warmest day we're going to see in a while.
2: Yeah, yeah. The norm is about 18, so yeah, we're going to be way below norm for the next few days.
1: We got free tickets to Jan Arden.
2: And her holiday orchestra,
1: yep.
2: Jack Singer Concert Hall, December 11 and 12. The 11th is a Friday night, so those are the tickets we'll be giving you. If you want to chat with us about what you think is still cheap, bananas comes up a lot.
1: Yep.
2: Costco hot dogs.
1: Yeah.
2: Rolled oats is one I thought of.
1: White vinegar.
2: White vinegar,
1: that's a
2: yes.
1: Good one. Trying to find things that are cheap, and then Rogers comes along and says, hold my beer, because if you want to see Monday night hockey games, you got to pay extra for their streaming service.
2: $12.99 yeah. per month.
1: It's going to get to the point where watching the game at the rink mm-hmm. is going to be cheaper than watching the game at home.
2: That's right. You might as well
1: Good grief.
2: To the dome.
1: Matt's here. You kind of found a workaround?
3: Yeah, so I actually don't pay the adult price for tickets when I go to an event at the dome like hockey. I always buy the cheaper student or the child tickets, and they never check when I go through the gates.
1: What?
3: Yeah, ever. Never, ever.
1: You're kidding. I wonder if I could pull off a senior ticket.
2: You probably could. I could probably get in as a child because I'm 5'2".
1: You're not wrong.
2: Except for all the wrinkles around your eyes.
1: Just
2: they're wild.
1: Bit of pancake like they do on TV all the time. Just put some pancake and
2: Jay.
1: You're good to go. Little up here, little
2: if
1: down
2: I
1: here.
2: If I put a baseball cap on, I think that makes me look younger.
1: Does it?
2: Oh, look at him. He's smirking right now.
1: And glasses make you look smarter.
2: Yeah, thanks.
1: That's what you said to me the other day.
2: You said that to me 3 years ago.
1: I can pull off the senior look because I am wearing glasses now. That's the sad thing.
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2: Hey, firstly, we wanted to mention, and I know we've been touching on this throughout the morning, traffic lights are flashing red at a bunch of different intersections around town. Too many intersections to mention, but you got to do the four-way stop. Jay and I were talking about the four-way stop. Basically, whoever gets there first, and then some people say, well, what if two cars arrive at the same time and...
1: Right of way.
2: There you go. And now you know. Oh, and an accident. New one. Southland Drive and 14th Street Southwest. That one blocking the eastbound right-hand lane. If you spot any other slowdowns in traffic, 403-692-0977.
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1: It's got a good groove. You could dance to it. Janet Jackson, man. That whole album. When she was on fire, she was on fire.
2: She still is.
1: So awesome.
2: Yeah.
1: It's 8:26 now. 14 is our high. I'm just double checking because it's only 11 degrees right
2: well,
1: now.
2: Well, it was 14 at 6 o'clock yeah. this morning, and then it just drops.
1: Looking for things that are cheap. Family member raises being a passenger princess because you don't have to pay for gas that way.
2: Okay, listen, and I understand that, but I think if you are a passenger princess and you are given rides regularly,
1: yeah.
2: then you should contribute a little bit. Because my youngest daughter she only has her learners. She doesn't drive yet, but her friends do. And I say, you know what, Morgan, you need to give them a little bit of cash because gas is expensive.
1: It just went up again. Just went up again since yesterday.
2: Ugh.
1: Looking for things that are inexpensive or cheap. And family member Jeff, you say what?
3: Time with your family.
2: Yeah.
3: You can never ever get enough of it, and it's as cheap as it comes because it's free.
2: Yeah,
1: you mean you're not charging for that?
3: Well, there's always favors. There's always moving day. There's always that stuff, but that's what true family's for. See, that's why I drive a little car, because then I don't have to worry about gas prices or moving day.
2: Oh, good call. Smart man. What would be your perfect day with the family?
3: Probably like a picnic or something like that, where everybody can just kind of sit back and enjoy and just catch up on life.
2: Yeah. Outdoors.
3: Yeah. Oh, yeah, for sure. It has to be outdoors.
2: Mm-hmm.
3: I spend 90% of my life, well, I shouldn't say that because I work 90% of my life, but I spend the rest of my life outdoors.
1: Watch those wasps.
3: Yeah, very, very true.
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4: Look, if you had one shot, one opportunity to seize everything you ever wanted in one moment, would you capture it?

0: or not.
1: Own it. Never let it go. Eminem, Lose Yourself. Got a text here from, is it Jay? Is it Jay or Gray?
0: No, his name, well, I think it's a guy. His name is Gray.
1: Jay and Gray, and they both rhyme.
0: This is Gray. And Gray says, when is the next Friday Eve playing? It is the best thing about Thursday. I'm not making this up. This is like a legit text here.
1: Too legit to quit. How about now?

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0: the things that are blue, it's Eiffel 65.
1: Jay and Aaron, Calgary's morning show.
0: I don't know. You think you're going to get a golf game in today? I don't know.
2: Yep, I actually do. You know why? Because I think most of the showers are going to happen earlier, and then it won't clear up later, and it'll be a little chilly, but it'll be fine.
0: All right, dress for it, because it's breezy. It's very breezy out today.
2: Okay.
0: Which may help or hinder your golf game.
2: And our high is only 14, yeah. So by the time I hit the links, it'll be about 12 degrees.
0: There's something that's not cheap, right? Around a golf.
2: Gosh.
0: That's not cheap.
2: It's expensive.
0: It's crazy.
2: Yeah.
0: Things that are cheap, bananas. Bananas are cheap. White vinegar's cheap.
2: Rolled oats
0: are cheap. We talked about the Costco hot dog. That costs how much, Joe?
3: $1.50. Hot dog and pot.
2: Costco?
3: Yep.
2: What? You get a drink with it, too?
0: Oh, yeah.
3: Yeah, you get a medium size, regular size drink,
2: yeah.
3: and a dog all for $1.50. Wow. Can't go wrong.
2: You can't beat that.
3: I'm going to have one tonight when I go there.
2: Yum.
3: You can't even cook at home for that price.
2: No, you can't. Anything else that you think is still... cheap?
3: Dollarama, maybe? Dollarama's cheap.
0: It took me a long time to realize that the brands at Dollarama are, like, for the most part, the actual brands.
2: Are they?
0: Yeah, I always thought, like, you see the Ruffle chips. Let's say Ruffle chips.
2: Yeah.
0: And I always thought, they're Ruffle, like, with one F instead of two Fs. But
2: okay.
0: No, they're actual, like, Ruffle chips.
2: There are some things, though,
0: that are
2: Dollarama or dollar store brand,
0: yeah.
2: right?
0: Yeah.
2: You just have to look closely
0: yeah.
2: at the label.
3: Yeah. Everything's gotten way too expensive.
0: Yeah.
3: Way too much inflation.
0: As the kids say, it's redonkulous.
3: Redonkulous. You guys are awesome.
1: Jay and Aaron, Calgary's morning show. Text or call 403-692-0977.

0: saving me and saving you some money looking for cheap things like ramen noodles.
1: Rolled oats.
0: Vinegar.
1: White vinegar.
0: Bananas.
1: Yeah. Oh,
0: this
1: bleep
0: is bananas. B-A-N-A-N-A-S. Cam, something that's still cheap.
2: Arizona iced tea, 99 cents still.
0: What?
1: That
2: yeah,
1: was,
2: the big cans.
1: You know what? That was on the Reddit thread where we got our idea to chat about what
2: yeah.
1: is still cheap. And I don't drink those. So they
0: no.
1: are 99 cents.
2: Yeah, I mean, I've seen an interview for the owner, the guy that started it, and
1: yeah.
2: He was asked why not raise the prices with everybody else doing it. He said we don't need to because he said we own everything, we make enough money. Why make it harder for people that enjoy our drink? So
1: aww,
2: yeah, 99 cents.
1: That's kind of like the Costco hot dog guy said the same thing.
2: Yeah, yeah. I mean, I don't know if you know this, but Costco actually fired one of their chief executives because he was trying to raise the price of the hot dog.
0: How dare he?
1: Wow.
2: Yeah.
0: Speaking of the hot dogs, I was talking earlier, I would pay more if there was sauerkraut and maybe some onions, that sort of thing.
1: Mm-hmm.
0: Shirley texted in saying, there are onions in the back. You just have to ask for them.
1: Who knew? And then knowing
0: right?
1: you, being the way you are, oh, can you fry those for me too? I don't do raw.
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1: A lot of problems throughout the morning with traffic lights flashing red at a bunch of intersections all around the city. So if you come upon a flashing red intersection, you've got to do the four-way stop procedure. What does that mean? Whoever gets there first, if two cars arrive at the same time?
0: Right of way.
1: There you go. And if you spot any troubles in traffic, feel free to pass them along, 403-692-0977.
0: And then no one can remember who got there first, so you get a lot of people just sitting there.
1: I know.
0: And then you get people like waving each other on.
1: Yeah. You got to make eye contact with people.
0: You go first. No. You go first. No, you were here first.
1: Mm-hmm.
0: Oh, boy. 845.
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0: cleaned unless the blind doctor is on the scene.
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3: What's your saying when someone's no longer with us?
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3: It's still a pretty bad day. 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
3: Yeah, we're doing living today.
4: Yay.
3: Like living on the edge.

0: 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It's Aerosmith. Living on the edge.
1: These windows are dangerous for me because I find myself just kind of like looking. And I'm like, oh, I like that car. Oh, look at the dog. Look at his tail.
0: Earlier, the lights here at Center and 10th were flashing red all four directions. So we were judging people based on their stop. Was it a complete stop?
1: Yeah.
0: Or was it more of a California roll?
1: Yeah, because if it's a California roll, you will get an automatic fail if you are taking your driver's
0: test. There you go. And now you know.
1: Do-do-do-do-do.
0: Living our theme. Gotta play this one by Mike and the Mechanics.

0: No regrets, living years, Mike and the Mechanics.
1: Is that like a sad song?
0: It's a pretty sad song. It's all about wishing that you would have connected with your father before he passed away.
1: Oh.
0: Yeah, I know, right?
1: Yeah. Well, we kind of touched on that yesterday. Don't, you know, go to bed angry because you never know when you're going to see someone again. Listen to us. This is like the Oprah show.
0: Yeah, just put it out there and the universe will answer back.
1: Yes.
0: Living is our theme. How about we pick things up with Ricky?

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1: Looking for things that are cheap, Megan.
2: Costco hot dogs and pop.
3: Yes. Oh, what do you put on that hot dog?
2: Ketchup. Plain, simple, just ketchup and an iced tea on the side.
3: Iced tea.
1: I like my Diet Pepsi.
2: No, an iced tea girl, all the way. Yeah. Iced tea.
3: I had forgotten that they include a drink with that special. I thought it was just $1.50 for the hot dog.
2: Yeah, and knock on wood, it hasn't gone up since COVID started.
1: Yeah, and they say it never will. That's according to the guy who runs Costco. Say, no, we'll never raise the price.
2: Good, because $1.50 for a hot dog and a pop these days is a steal of a deal.
3: It's a $19.95 price.
1: I do wish there were more condiments, though. Like, would you pay more? Because I would be willing to pay more if they had, you know, sauerkraut, maybe some onions, some, I don't know, hot peppers.
2: I'm just ketchup.
3: Yeah.
1: So. Is that right?
2: Ketchup.
1: They've got these massive jugs of sauerkraut. They could just go to aisle 14 and pick one up, and Bob's your uncle.
3: Yeah, you know, just, I'd say leave well enough alone.
1: Just leave it alone?
3: Yeah.
1: Put some cheese on there?
2: You don't want sauerkraut for days.
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0: Is that ironic? We're playing Steal My Sunshine on a cloudy day. Is that irony?
1: Yeah, it is kind of. Yeah, that would be irony.
0: It's Lynn.
2: Jay and Aaron, Calgary's morning show.
0: Looking for things that are cheap. Did you ever find that cheap paperclip you're looking for?
1: No, I can't find any paperclips in this building.
0: Paperclips, we need some paperclips.
1: I mean, paperclips are apparently on that list of things that are still cheap.
0: White vinegar, bananas.
1: What else? Rolled oats, that's another one.
0: Talk
1: is cheap.
0: Talk is cheap. Dwayne, things that are still cheap.
3: The specials at Sammy's over in Dover there.
0: Okay. Sammy's Chop they House.
3: They have some good items.
1: What kind of prices are we talking, Dwayne?
3: Well, they have burgers for $5.99. They have Eggs Benedict. They have pancakes. They have a breakfast special. All kinds of stuff. Pizza.
1: I've never been there. I might have to check it out.
3: It's a little off the beaten path over there in Dover, but we go there quite often, and food's good. It's super reasonable.
0: It's been called a cozy culinary gem in Calgary, offering a warm and inviting atmosphere perfect for both casual diners and special occasions.
3: That's right.
0: There you go.
3: You did a commercial for him.
1: We're in the Northeast now, so Jay, we're probably not too far
0: might
1: from
0: be pretty close. We're close.
1: Dover.
0: We're closer for sure.
1: Yeah.
0: Just off 34th, Sammy's Chop House.
3: Yeah, you betcha.
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0: 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I love the sound effects in it. It's not like I ever heard them before. Flo Rida, that's right round.
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0: Oh, it's time to do this. 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
0: 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Oh, sometimes, yes, love is all about letting them go. Just let the relationship end already. So we've got a ballad from Bon Jovi, and it's a bit of a dramatic song about obsessive heartbreak, unrequited devotion, and the painful refusal to let go of a finished relationship. Just let it go. No, we're not playing Frozen. Let it go. Bon Jovi and Always, a love song from the 90s.

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0: So much attitude in that song. It's Pink, So What?
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0: You know what? Today's the day that I kind of feel like we need a little attitude. I feel feeling rebellious. A little naughty. Question of the day for you. Daily distraction to distract you from the wet weather that we have ahead and the colder temperatures. You get to break one rule today. What is it? Ooh, you got to think about that one. Maybe you're leaving work early. Maybe you're stealing somebody's lunch from the fridge. Maybe that's what you should do. Maybe because it's after Labor Day, you're going to wear some white pants. You do it. You be rebellious. Today's your day. Think about it. Send me a text. Let me know. 403-692-0977. You get to be rebellious. You get to break one rule today. What is it? 403-692-0977. It's Green Day. Time of your life. Come on, let's break rules together.

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1: All right, we've got a daily distraction, something for you to think about. Maybe you're driving around the city.

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It's just because she can today. That's her rule that she's going to break. All right, you get to break one rule. What is it? 403-692-0995.

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0: I don't know why I came up with this. I'm just feeling rebellious. 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I want to know if there's a rule that you could break today. What's the rule? And Grace said, I'm going to break the rules of the road. No, please don't. Put your signal light on. Besides driving, you're going to break some rules. 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Here's Real McCoy, Runaway.

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2: 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It's Thursday. We got to get you into Friday. So we've got a request from our 97.7 family member, Nikki. Now, Nikki is over in the southeast part of the city working in the industrial park and says, okay, there is a Shake It Off song that I'd like to hear. I've never heard you play it. I've heard you play other songs from this artist, but not this song. It's a song that's going to get everybody up. Okay, which one is it? Vanilla Ice, play that funky music. Let's shake it off.

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0: I'd like to move away from the winter. That's what I'm thinking. Because, you know, I know it's not winter yet, but boy, the trees are changing quickly, and it's kind of a gloomy day. It's really cloudy. We do usually like our sunshine. Looks like Saturday should be the best bet for the sun to shine for us. Sunny and 14 on Saturday, but wet weather today and tomorrow. 14 and 13 degrees. Maybe next week we'll see the temperature go up. Please, just a little bit warmer. Just a tad. Turn up the heat. It's dirty.

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0: We're feeling rebellious today and we are breaking the rules. What are the rules? Which one are you going to break? Janet is our 97.7 family member. And she says, there's a rule that I'm going to break and I'm going to eat my lunch before it's lunchtime at my desk. I'm starving. I'm not ready to go for lunch yet. I can't go. So I'm just going to sit here. I'm going to eat it and I'm not going to do any work. Hey, see? There you go. Break the rules. Do it.

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0: So do you ever feel like you just, you want to break the rules? You just feel rebellious. There's times where you're like, oh, I got to get it out. So today's the day. You get to break one rule. What is it? Let me know. 403-692-0977. Love this answer. And I think you should follow through on this. Our 977 family member Sue says, you know what I'm going to do? I'm going to do a work nap. I think you should do it. Just crawl under your desk, have a little nap, right? I'll play you some music. I don't know if you can sleep to it, but we'll play you some music. So you get to break one rule today. What is it? 403-692-0977.
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2: So there's a lot of things with this song that are very interesting. We're going to play the Grease Mega Mix, Olivia Newton-John and John Travolta, because what they were doing was celebrating the movie coming out, one that you could take home, a VHS, in the 90s, although the movie was done much earlier. But I did not know this. In the movie Grease, Olivia Newton-John's contract guaranteed that she had a solo ballad. Halfway through the filming, the right song still hadn't been recorded, so they hurriedly wrote Hopelessly Devoted to You. The studio tracking was done so late that the crew actually had to build a brand new set and shoot the scene after the rest of the movie had already wrapped up. I did not know that. It went on to receive the film's only Academy Award nomination. So let's go back to the song. It was actually released in 1990. And it was to celebrate the home video release of the 1978 movie Grease. They had a huge hit on their hands. It became number one in Australia, in Spain, also landed on the top five across the UK, Ireland, and Netherlands, and Norway, and Denmark. And of course, we hear it in all the clubs. It was done in 1978 to the original soundtrack, but this one came out in the 90s. The Grease Megamix.
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2: Can I ask you a question? Do you think we try to convince ourselves that the weather's going to be okay? Like, because we never want summer to end. And we know that our summers are so short here. Because I'm looking at the forecast and I see in the forecast, this is from Environment Canada. You should never, though, look at a future cast from Environment Canada because it's probably not right. However, if I'm looking at this on my screen right now, it says by next Wednesday, so like a week from now, it should be mix of sun and cloud and 18 degrees. So that tells me we're not done with summer yet because 18 is pretty comfortable. Although I look at today and our temperature's dropping. Earlier, we were 11. Now it's 10 degrees. We've got some showers. 14 is the high, 13 tomorrow with more showers. Although Saturday looks promising. 14 and sunshine? She says with a question mark. Here's hoping. Sunday, we've got some showers. Monday's 15. Hopefully then we see that warm up. It's Armin van Buuren.

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0: Did you hear my chair creaking a little bit? Need some DW40 here. I was going to tell you about that smoke that we've been seeing down in the deep southeast. I came in from the southeast, and yesterday I saw the fire that was happening at the recycling plant. It did flare up again yesterday. Smoke has been affecting nearby communities. The hazardous materials team are working with Alberta Environment, and they've set up an air monitoring equipment, and the Calgary Fire Department has been actively responding to the scene. So you're seeing some more smoke. Of course, the fire first broke out on Sunday night, asking you to not call 911 unless the flames spread beyond the landfill. Still no word on what caused that fire. So if it's still happening, I know it was happening this morning and there was a lot of smoke in the air. And I'm like, where is this? Oh, yes, this fire. That's what's happening. So hopefully they can get that under control and get rid of the smoke, at least put that fire out. That certainly would be nice, wouldn't it?
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2: 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And London Falling will do just that. 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
0: That's it. We're breaking the rules. You get to break one rule today. What is it? Jennifer wants to clarify this. Jennifer says, a rule or a law? Because I can think of more laws than rules that I'd want to break. Okay, which law do you want to break? Don't get me in trouble. I am not saying you should break any laws. I was just thinking like rules, like you can wear white pants. I know it's after Labor Day, but go ahead. Wear the white pants.
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2: All right, happy birthday to you if it's your birthday today for this September 10th. 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And I said, okay, what are you and Amanda going to do today? But you've got to break one rule. And she says, like what kind of rules? Like I don't know, I have to think about that. I said, not laws, rules. She says, we've broken a lot of rules together. So today, Amanda and Nicole are going to do some day drinking. I like that. We're going to say happy birthday to Colin Firth and Guy Ritchie, director and ex-husband of Madonna. And we're going to celebrate with the guy that is the lead guitarist for this band. And I'm going to break a rule because this song is from 1987, not the 90s. It's Joe Perry's birthday today from Aerosmith.

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0: Innocent. Oops, I did it again. There's Britney Spears.
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0: Hey, a shout out going to Opa. Oh, I love Opa. It smells like garlic in here, which is fabulous. I'm a huge fan of tzatziki, and they just dropped off lunch for us. So, and I often order from Skip or Uber Eats, and Opa is my go-to. I can't help it. Thank you for the lunch today. We appreciate it.
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tickets to the Brand Van concert happening this Monday night at the Pacific Palisades. You can all in if you want to answer a couple of questions. Mainly, what is Todd's favorite cheese?

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0: 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You're going to break it today. 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

0: 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Grant Buchanan's 90s CD changer.
1: That's right. It's your favorite time of the day. I got my parents' old 5-CD changer that I hauled out of their basement. My big binder of all my favorite CDs from the 90s. We're going to load in 5 discs, hit shuffle, and see what song we get today. 5 of your favorite movie soundtracks from the 90s. Some Disney films. Some inappropriate ones. Let's start with The Lion King. Ooh, The Bodyguard. Aladdin. That's nice. Empire Records. And Pulp Fiction. All right, let's close it. And let's hit shuffle, shall we? Ooh, this is a nice song. Track 3 off CD 4 from one of the greatest movies of the 90s, Empire Records. This is Edwin Collins.

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Grant Buchanan's Friday Afternoon 90s Show. 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
1: Alan Doyle and Great Big Sea. 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
1: Being a South kid, growing up in Calgary, I am already soft. But not just city soft, Southwest soft. I mean, if you grew up in Calgary, you probably know exactly what I'm talking about. You see, we weren't allowed to go, well, north at all, really. We could go downtown under protest, but you had to make sure you were on the correct C train and that you were heading the proper direction, because who knows what was going to happen. We always heard tales of north kids sniffing out south kids, and it was scary. But we'd also hear tales of food courts with trees in them. Was that Sunridge Mall? Or was that Market Mall? Either way, I didn't go to either of them in the 90s. I don't know. One of them had trees in them, maybe. But I also heard tales of this incredible restaurant at the Market Mall food court called Opa. It opened in 1998 and has since grown to over 120 locations. Their newest one is at West Spring Landing. What even is that? Never even heard of that. West Springs Land. There's a new neighborhood in this city every day. Is that? That is in the Southwest. I'm allowed to go. This is fantastic news. All right. I can go to the new OPA at West Springs Landing in Southwest Calgary and Wentworth. I either got to get out more or this city needs to slow down, because I don't know what any of that means. But there is a new OPA location in Calgary, and thank you was it Nico? I don't think it was Nico. No, it was somebody who works for Nico, who dropped off a whole bunch of OPA today. Thank you so much for feeding us. There is nothing that we like more than free food and reminiscing about food courts we weren't allowed to go to. See?

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1: It can be confusing sometimes explaining how 2001 is from 1999. I mean, if you love Dr. Dre, you know exactly what I'm talking about. But if you were to just hear someone say 2001, you know, from 1999, it would be, what is that, some sort of math equation? What, do I need my TI-83 calculator to figure that? No one knows what any of that means. But if you know 2001, which is from 1999, you know that track 11 features Snoop Dogg and Nate Dogg.

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1: I was so honored, humbled, and just... I received an invitation to meet with Ukraine President Vladimir Zelensky and our country's Prime Minister Mark Carney. Words can't describe. I can't find them right now, but apparently they came here to discuss drone production. Unfortunately, somebody mistook what they said and thought they meant they wanted to talk to someone, an expert on droning on, like just, you know, nonsensical ramblings and diarrhea of the mouth and basically what I'm doing right now. And I guess when you look that up, my name appears as someone who just drones on and on about nothing and everything and won't be. Anyways, quickly that invitation was rescinded, much like every childhood birthday invite I received by accident when I was young. But that's okay. Apparently, they're talking about the little robot fly spinny things, you know, that go bzzz and whatever and have cameras on them and who knows what else. So that's cool. Vladimir Zelensky and Mark Carney are here talking about drone production, which I produce a lot every day. I'm kind of bummed. But if you do see a motorcade, that's probably them driving around doing who knows what. Not listening to this radio station, that's for sure, but there's a good chance there's a drone flying somewhere nearby if you do see them.
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1: I know you're probably tired about hearing about our window, but it's very exciting. We go on and on about the window that we have at our new studio here at the corner of Walk and Don't Walk on Center Street North, just south of 16th Avenue. I believe it is 10th? Is it 10th? Just down from Crescent Heights High. And every now and then, we like to roll down the window and see what is going on. So what do you say we roll? Let's see what's happening on Center Street here. Not much, but it's sunny. Oh my God! Is that the star that we rotate around that provides us warmth and solar rays that offset our energy bills possibly? Anyways, it's very nice of that wonderful solar bundle of gas to present itself. We're very happy. Thank you to the sun for making an appearance. The rain has gone away, and hopefully more of this for tomorrow, less of what we had earlier today.
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1: We got a bunch of crashes, one on the border between Castle Ridge and Falcon Ridge, right by Bishop McNally. Falcon Ridge Boulevard, we got a crash between Falworth Way and Castle Brook Drive. See what I did there? Picked one from each side. Because the road's all... Never mind. All right. Crash by Bishop and McNally. Hopefully it wasn't a high school kid Sunfire with a Roxy sticker on the back. Oh, wait. That was just when I went to high school. Every person I knew who had a Pontiac Sunfire with a Roxy sticker just wrapped those things around street poles. Oh, it was not great. All right, westbound on 16th Avenue. Hey, that's up the street from us, sort of. I don't know if that... No one cares. Why make it about us when we could make it about everyone stuck in traffic by Juliet's Castle? Do they still have the patio that, like, faces the road? I think they do. Juliet's Castle. The Night Owl is there, by the way. I've heard that's a great spot. Never been. Need to go. Nice little restaurant. They got the pizza place. Anyways... Westbound 16th Avenue, there's a crash. You can tell I forgot dinner. It happens all the time, apparently. And we have another one for you. Southbound Crowchild, right before 50th Avenue. That's the turnoff to Central Memorial High School. That's two high schools we've mentioned. How about that? Go Rams, or whatever the team's called there. I can't. Is it the Rams? I think it's the Rams. Hold that out of somewhere, anyways. And one for you downtown on 4th Avenue. That's as you go westbound by Le Petit Chef. The small chef, as it were. Watch out for that if you see anything else on your ride home. Text me, won't ya? 403-692-0977.
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1: When I say the words group chats, you probably have one that comes to mind. You can picture the people. You've got it pinned at the top of your message list. And when you get a notification in that group chat, you drop everything. Because you know there's going to be a great meme or a gif, an inside joke, something silly, something fun. That's your crew. That's your posse. And how cool would it be to take them all on a group chat getaway to Italy? Starting on Monday, your chance to win a trip for you and three friends to Italy. Stay in a luxury hotel. Take in the Italian countryside. Have an Aperol Spritz in the place where Aperol Spritzes were invented. Go to a vineyard. See a leaning tower. Maybe some art. I don't know. It's your group chat. Sip on an espresso. Paint the town red, white, and green. Our group chat getaway starts on Monday. All you need to do is check out our website, c977.ca. 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That's it. Click on that. And then you sign up. You put in the people in your group chat. You got to put the name of your group chat, by the way. And we're going to start calling names on Monday. 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

0: Is that song about Pinocchio? It can't be. And it's not from Geppetto's perspective, that's for sure. Boy, he sure was upset with that naughty little puppet. Never telling the truth. Always fibbing around. He still loved Pinocchio, but I don't think he loved the way he lied. That's Eminem and Rihanna. Come to think of it, I don't think that song's about Pinocchio at all.
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1: If you've never made out with a Moffat, I'm told you're missing out. A guy I went to high school with made out with a Moffat once. I can't remember which one, but it was that was cool. I thought it was cool. I mean, the Moffats were a big deal, not just in this city, not just in this part of the country, but their videos were on Much Music. You know, everyone was talking about Scott, Clint, Bob, and Dave. I miss those guys. Never met them. Never made out with any of them. 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
1: Well, if you're on northbound Crowchild, southbound Crowchild, anywhere on the north side of the Bow River, it's... Anywhere on the north side of the Bow River, it's probably not

0: backing up towards where there used to be a baseball stadium. Because of that crash, people just seem to be being cautious. Maybe they're looking for on-sale skis. No one knows. Southbound Crowchild as well. A crash right by the old fighter jet on a stick by Centennial Arenas there. Watch out for that one. We've got another one in on 16th Avenue by, what is that called, Night Owl? Yeah, oh my goodness. I shouldn't have looked at the menu. Why did I do that? Westbound 16th Avenue is backing up. Again, a crash, yeah, right by the Night Owl, Juliet's Castle. Or isn't there a new Broadway show and Juliet's coming? I wonder if we should go to Juliet's Castle before we go see a Broadway show. That sounds nice. Another crash at Simons Valley Parkway in the Northwest at 37th Street, right by the soccer fields there, by all the stores and the whatnot. So heads up for that. If you see anything else on your ride home, you can text me, 403-692-0977.
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1: Still dealing with this crash on southbound Crowchild, or rather northbound Crowchild near the ski shop, right before 5th Avenue in the Northwest. A bomb, as they call it. Not like what I would do on stage if I ever did stand-up, like an abominable snowman. So look out for that. It's backed up well over the Bow River because of it. And then southbound Crowchild, you've got that crash near the Military Museums and Centennial Arena there right before 50th Avenue by the French school that I cannot pronounce the name of, but my wife went there. Saint Marguerite Bourgeois. Okay. It's near Bishop Carroll High School. That one I do know. All right. Anyways, should we talk about Glenmore? No crashes, but it stinks. It's westbound Glenmore, basically slow from 37th all the way back to Deerfoot. Par for the course, really. That's a golfing reference, if you didn't know. And still have that crash on westbound 16th Avenue, just before Edmonton Trail. Is that by the Mr. Sub? No, that's down from the Mr. Sub. I believe I saw somebody, selling corn or some sort of fruit. There's some sort of corn or fruit stand near there. Or perhaps it was a corner fruit stand. Whatever it was, nothing goes with a sub better than corn and fruit. If you see anything else on your ride home, you can text me, 403-692-0977. 60 minutes of tremendous tunes for your ride home is coming up shortly. We call it the rush hour first. Oh, it's Bob Steele, everyone.
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1: 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His nephew, not as great, but we honor Lake Chaparral and the Chappella Streets, named after my favorite comedian, Dave Chappella. 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Chappella Square Southeast, your road of the day for today.
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0: Avril Lavigne. On the Rush Hour, we continue with a gentleman who has apparently been knighted. This is Sir Mix-a-Lot.
1: Oh my God, Becky, look at her butt. 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It's like out there. I mean, gross.

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